0: This was written by my favorite performer. Our favorite performer, isn't it? All of ours? You like him the best? Oh, yeah, this guy representing the Leadbelly estate wants to sell me Leadbelly's guitar for $500,000. Yeah. I even asked David Geffen personally if he'd buy it for me. He wouldn't do it.
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I wanna know what you're thinking. There are some things you can't hide. I wanna know.

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1: Don't make us nervous, all right? Here we go. 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

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Pura música. I want to talk to you. The last time we talked, Mr. Smith, you